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1: I was distracted and in traffic. 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I know, you know, we know you weren't down for forever and it's fine. I know, you know, we weren't meant for each other and it's fine. But if the world was ending, you'd come over, right? You'd come over and you'd stay the night. 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All our fears would be irrelevant. If the world was ending, you'd come over, right? The sky'd be falling and I'd hold you tight. And there wouldn't be a reason why we would even have to say goodbye. If the world was ending, you'd come over, right? Right? 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Right?

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2: 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And London Falling will do just that. In this true story by acclaimed investigative journalist Patrick Rodden Keefe, you are swept up in a mind-boggling tale of a teenager caught in London's gritty underworld. You won't be able to put this book down. Read more and scroll less with Indigo.
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2: Good morning. It's a clear drive on the Queensway and Highway 416. Highway 174 is also in good shape, and we're doing well over our bridges. September 19th and 20th, downtown Oshawa transforms its Convergence Festival, punk rock zone, street food, live music by iMother Earth, Maestro Fresh West, and more. 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And that's the latest traffic. I'm Antonia Altabonte.
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3: Following international information on two separate cases of disturbance in the Carlisle area related to the Deep River stabbing that took place last week, EU will town into a hold and secure office for said that the incident connected to the charge after 12 noon, they were on storefront on the Carlisle and Broadway area and were both roles of several associate people. The same were also related to the hospital by Ottawa paramedics on reports of rocks treated for non-life-threatening injuries. Should a relationship be serialized, vehicles traveling more than just one areas of focus would include police arrests of the offending minerals described to be artificial intelligence aggravated energy, as well as increased study and financial service. The OPP shared information on two separate cases. The Canada summit is scheduled to be held in October River stabbing that took place last week. Ottawa police are continuing to investigate after which culminated in a 26 and 69 sustained serious injuries. Residents of the Deep River said that the incident took place related to just after 12 years near a storefront in Broadview area. Several young people were involved in a robbery.
4: Following an international visit to speak to members of the European Parliament, Prime Minister Mark Carney said on Thursday that a special trade relationship with the EU will be up for discussion and a vote in Parliament. He connected the remarks of EU President Ursula von der Leyen on Canada's unique position as a potential first associate member and the overwhelming majority of Canadians who support much closer ties to reinforce the fact that should a relationship materialize, it would be more than just a simple trade agreement. Areas of focus would include deeper ties on the trade of minerals, defense, artificial intelligence, and energy, as well as increased study and financial service integrations between the two regions. An EU-Canada summit is scheduled to be held in October in Montreal. From the Skywards News Center, I'm Joe Maracalatin.
0: 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Ottawa weather.
2: Today we have sunny skies with a high of 19. Overnight tonight we drop down to a low of 6 with clear skies. Tomorrow sunny with a high of 17. Overnight we have a low of 9 with cloudy periods. And Sunday a high of 20 with a mix of sun and cloud. Overnight we drop back down to a low of 5 with clear skies. And that's your Skywards weather. I'm Antonia Altabonte.
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Mix 98.5 and Taylor Swift and Oh Polite. Good morning. It is Friday. Wow. We did it. Friday. And I guess it is the final, like officially the final weekend of summer as fall kicks in on the 21st. Today is the 18th. It is going to be a beauty of a day. 19 degrees, sun, and I'll be walking with my son. Later on today, Manotick Public School for the Terry Fox walk run, and it is going to be lovely tomorrow, 17, and sun Sunday, 20, and sun Monday, 17, and sun. We'll take it, not bad at all. Celebrity birthdays coming up as well. We are going to have fun this morning. The Dylan Black Show on Mix 98.5.

0: 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So James Gandolfini would have been celebrating a birthday today.
1: Oh, you think this is funny? That guy might never walk again. Do you know that? And for what? Because he didn't duke you enough? Because he didn't visit you in the can? When's the last time you visited anybody in the can, Richie?
0: Okay, I have to stop it there because swearing begins. The Sopranos, of course. And James was born on this day, 1961. We did lose him quite sadly back in 2013. As well, Jada Pinkett Smith is 55 today. And Alex Warren, ordinary. He is 26 years young. And if you're celebrating today, oh, what a day to celebrate. It is going to be sunny. What a weekend to be alive and joy. Ariana Grande is on Mix 98.5.

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1: 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Tune in wherever you are. Last night I was at a networking event. It is called Growth Hack. It happens the second last Thursday of every month. Okay. Collab Space, Bongard Avenue. And I was hanging out with my friend Mike Wood and Michael Lifshitz as well, an amazing comedian. He was there to represent Toastmasters. It is always so much fun. So I get up on stage, I hand out Yuck Yucks tickets, and thank you to Rod and Emil for having me collab space. And they definitely support all kinds of great entrepreneurs and local businesses. Very cool. It is Sheryl Crow, and all I want to do on this Friday morning, I'm Dylan Black. It is Mix 98.5.
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0: 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Traffic.
1: Just a heads up, we're now dealing with a crash on the 401 westbound at Carmen Road, and it looks like we have a left shoulder lane blocked off. And I'm not seeing any major issues over the Queensway. We're still looking good. Highway 416 is also in the clear, and we're doing well on city streets. 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And that's the latest traffic. 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
0: 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Ottawa weather.
1: Today we have sunny skies with a high of 19. Overnight tonight we drop down to a low of 6 with clear skies. Tomorrow sunny with a high of 17. Overnight we have a low of 9 with cloudy periods. And Sunday a high of 20 with a mix of sun and cloud. Overnight we drop back down to a low of 5 with clear skies. And that's your Skywards weather. I'm Antonia Altabonte.
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Good morning, it is Dylan Black. 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And while you're there, you can check out the fall auction that is happening. And it wraps up on the 22nd next week, okay? So you don't have a lot of time. You got to get moving. 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Like this, Silverbrook Design Center. They've got a bunch of things up for grabs. The Whitewater Beer Spa, very cool. Pops Paninis. And the Haunted Walk, right in time for the spooky season, which is here, yeah. And much more. 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Don't get outbid. Come on. You can do this. It is Michael Bublé. I believe in you on Mix 98.5.

Mix. 98.5 Cart Now, that is Dangerous on this Friday morning. And hi, it is Dylan Black. Good to have you here as always. 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It is going to be beautiful today, 19 degrees. That is my speed. You know,

kind of guy. And tonight it will be beautiful. The festival grounds at the RA Center, no parking. Okay, keep that in mind for city folk. You've got the semi-charmed kind of life with Third Eye Blind. Yeah, Third Eye Blind is going to be headlining tonight. Switchfoot as well. Tomorrow night, you've got Of Monsters and Men. And then on the wrap-up night, the 20th, Sunday, Alice Cooper and the Sex Pistols. Wow, what a lineup, city folk. Oh, no parking. Remember, your information update is coming up. Right now, it is Shaboozy on Mix 98.5, the Dylan Black Show. 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
3: 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Game 3 is tonight at 7 p.m. with tickets starting at just $20. And if necessary, games 4 and 5 will also be at home this Saturday and Sunday. 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
2: We still look at over the Queensway and Highway 416. Highway 174 is also in good shape, and it looks like we just still have that crash. On the 401 westbound at Carmen Road, there's a left shoulder and lane blocked. 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With the latest traffic, I'm Antonia Altamonte.
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4: Following an international visit to speak to members of the European Parliament, Prime Minister Mark Carney said on Thursday that a special trade relationship with the EU will be up for discussion and a vote in Parliament. He connected the remarks of EU President Ursula von der Leyen on Canada's unique position as a potential first associate member and the overwhelming majority of Canadians who support much closer ties to reinforce the fact that should a relationship materialize, it would be more than just a simple trade agreement. Areas of focus would include deeper ties on the trade of minerals, defense, artificial intelligence, and energy, as well as increased study and financial service integrations between the two regions. An EU-Canada summit is scheduled to be held in October in Montreal. Ottawa police are continuing to investigate after a disturbance in the Carlingwood area culminated in a teen being sent through a window and sustaining serious injuries. Officers said that the incident took place just after 12 noon near a storefront in the Carling and Broadview area and involved several young people. They were all taken to hospital by Ottawa paramedics and mostly were treated for non-life-threatening injuries, save for the one through the window, who was said to be in serious but stable condition. Police arrested the offending youth with assault involving a weapon, aggravated assault, and mischief. The OPP shared information on two separate cases on Thursday. The first was related to the Deep River stabbing that took place last week and sent the town into a hold and secure, in which two suspects were identified and charged. They were 26 and 69 years of age and were both residents of Deep River. The second was related to an ongoing investigation on reports of rocks and other debris being thrown from overpasses onto vehicles traveling on the 401 in South Dundas. Several calls were received, with the incidents described to be occurring between 4:30 and 6 a.m. over the past few weeks. To date, aside from extensive vehicle damage in some cases, no injuries have yet been reported. From the Skywards News Center, I'm Jomar Kilatin.
0: 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Ottawa weather.
2: Today we have sunny skies with a high of 19. Overnight tonight we drop down to a low of 6 with clear skies. Tomorrow sunny with a high of 17. Overnight we have a low of 9 with cloudy periods. And Sunday a high of 20 with a mix of sun and cloud. Overnight we drop back down to a low of 5 with clear skies. And that's your Skywards weather. I'm Antonia Altamonte.
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0: 98.5 and Hunter Golden. Good morning. It is the Dylan Black Show. Okay, so tonight at History Ottawa, you've got UB40 performing. And I had a very cool chat with Robin Campbell, one of the founders of the band and the main guitarist. And I said to Robin, okay, so 1978, you got together and you began to perform live. Is your live show pretty much still the same? Has it changed?
1: Not a lot, really. It's a live audience is what it's all about. I guess technically it's a little bit cleverer. Really, it's just all about being band and playing together. I think we're probably better at it than we were then because we've had a lot of practice now, you know.
0: Mm-hmm.
1: So I think, yeah, we're less nervous and more confident, enjoying ourselves a lot more than we have for a long time. We've got a great band together and we know it, you know. We're confident of what we do. We're still in the incredible position that we can go anywhere in the world and play to an audience, you know, and mm-hmm. get a great welcome. It's an incredible privilege.
2: Well, yeah, it is the Unstoppable World Tour. So, I mean, do you still feel those nerves, though, or is it just a different type?
1: No, not really. I'm much more relaxed than I've ever been, I think, because I have that much confidence in the band. There were times when, in the past, when maybe I wasn't as confident of what the band were going to do live. Now, the band that we have around us is top class, you know, and always puts on a good show. We're getting better reviews than we've had for a long time. So
2: incredible.
1: Yeah, exactly. And yeah, we're kind of feeling unstoppable. Hence the name.
2: There's seven, correct, in the band?
1: On stage, there's 11.
2: 11? Okay. Oh, my goodness.
1: Yeah, we have a three-piece horn section.
2: Oh, yes. Okay.
1: Plus, we have a new lead vocalist. We have my son, Matt, is also doing backing vocals. And we have an MC called Gilly G, who does the job that Astro used to do years ago. So, yeah, there's now 11 of us on stage. But there always was. It was an eight-piece band with a three-piece horn section. So there's always been 11 of us.
2: Okay, you can be honest. So everybody gets along? Like, there's never a problem, correct?
1: Absolutely. We feel like a family, you know? We have that kind of vibe, you know? We're so happy with the youngsters that are in the band and their enthusiasm and their creative talent. Yeah, we all get on really well. Otherwise, we'd have stopped doing this by now, you know?
2: Mm-hmm.

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1: Is it a relapse if it's just a drink? A picture-perfect party full of friends I used to keep. My favorite vices I used to need. Lined up on the countertop and they're calling out to me.

0: no.
1: 98.5 and Cameron Whitcomb, who is in town at City Folk last night. And I'm at Dylan Black. Tonight it is the Ottawa Titans. They could win and advance to the championship series. The game tonight, as they are up 2-0 versus the New York Boulders, 7 o'clock at the Ottawa Stadium. Now, if they don't win tonight, there is a game tomorrow. If they don't win tomorrow, there is a game on Sunday. Tonight might sell out. If you're thinking about attending, you may want to buy your stubs now and cheer on the Titans. Very cool. This is Mix 98.5. Yeah, yeah.

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0: FM.com, the National Toy Hall of Fame has revealed the finalists for its 2026 class. On the list, Mousetrap Pokemon cards, a Tickle Me Elmo, and more. Here is the chief curator, Michelle Parnett Dwyer, with more information.
1: I think one of the most exciting things about the National Toy Hall of Fame is that it does make you look back at what you used to play with as a child and brings back a lot of great memories of childhood. It's about nostalgia, and a lot of these toys here, even the ones from the 80s, really rely heavily on nostalgia.
0: Yeah, I recall Tickle Me Elmo, what was it, late 90s? Tickle Me Elmo. Oh, you couldn't find it anywhere. Memories. 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
4: On the Queensway eastbound, we're just dealing with volume through Highway 416 in Parkdale. Westbound looks good. Highway 416 is issue-free, and Highway 174 westbound, I'm just starting to see volume through Jeanne d'Arc Boulevard. Other than that, city streets are still in the clear, and it looks like we still have a crash 401 westbound at Carmen Road. There is a left lane and shoulder blocked off. 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From here, life looks good. And that's the latest traffic. I'm Antonia Altabonte.
0: 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Ottawa weather.
4: Today we have sunny skies with a high of 19. Overnight tonight we drop down to a low of 6 with clear skies. Tomorrow sunny with a high of 17. Overnight we have a low of 9 with cloudy periods. And Sunday a high of 20 with a mix of sun and cloud. Overnight we drop back down to a low of 5 with clear skies. And that's your Skywards weather. I'm Antonia Altabonte.
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98.5. I'm not pretty. It is the Dylan Black Show. Hey, more with Robin Campbell, the legendary founder and leader of UB40. Coming up after 8 o'clock, I had an opportunity to talk to him this week. They're in town tonight at History Ottawa. Very cool. The online auction is happening right now as well. 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
2: Crank it up. Crank it up. 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

You know, 14 degrees currently today, warming up to 19, and the ragweed kind of not bad today. That is good news. It will be cold tonight, though, at 6 degrees, but you can open windows. You don't have to run the AC. You can save on hydro, perhaps. And I will be walking today with Manotick Public School, part of the Terry Fox walk run, and my son, he will be there as well. It is going to be fun. I believe the school at this point has raised like $2,500, and there are walks happening all this weekend, the annual Terry Fox walk run, and enjoy if you are taking part tomorrow, 17 sun, and Sunday 20 and sunshine. Your information update is coming up at 8 a.m. It is Jason Derulo on Mix 98.5.

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2: The Queensway eastbound has slow patches through Highway 416 to Green Bank. Then you will find volume from Woodruff to Parkdale. And then Highway 417 westbound, we're now dealing with a crash just before you hit Boundary Road. Other than that, we're dealing with Highway 174 westbound's usual slow patch through Jean d'Arc Boulevard, but city streets are issue free. And then we still have the crash 401 westbound just by Carmen Road. There is a left shoulder lane blocked. Meet F-Bombs, bold ready-to-drink cocktails in round stackable bottles. 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And that's the latest traffic. I'm Antonia Altabonte.
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3: Following an international visit to speak to members of the European Parliament, Prime Minister Mark Carney said on Thursday that a special trade relationship with the EU will be up for discussion and a vote in Parliament. He connected the remarks of EU President Ursula von der Leyen on Canada's unique position as a potential first associate member and the overwhelming majority of Canadians who support much closer ties to reinforce the fact that should a relationship materialize, it would be more than just a simple trade agreement. Areas of focus would include deeper ties on the trade of minerals, defense, artificial intelligence, and energy, as well as increased study and financial service integrations between the two regions. An EU-Canada summit is scheduled to be held in October in Montreal. Ottawa police are continuing to investigate after a disturbance in the Carlingwood area culminated in a teen being sent through a window and sustaining serious injuries. Officers said that the incident took place just after 12 noon near a storefront in the Carling and Broadview area and involved several young people. They were all taken to hospital by Ottawa paramedics and mostly were treated for non-life-threatening injuries, save for the one through the window, who was said to be in serious but stable condition. Police arrested the offending youth with assault involving a weapon, aggravated assault, and mischief. The OPP shared information on two separate cases on Thursday. The first was related to the Deep River stabbing that took place last week and sent the town into a hold and secure, in which two suspects were identified and charged. They were 26 and 69 years of age and were both residents of Deep River. The second was related to an ongoing investigation on reports of rocks and other debris being thrown from overpasses onto vehicles traveling on the 401 in South Dundas. Several calls were received, with the incidents described to be occurring between 4:30 and 6 a.m. over the past few weeks. To date, aside from extensive vehicle damage in some cases, no injuries have yet been reported. From the Skywards News Center, I'm Jomar Kilatin.
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0: 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Ottawa weather.
2: Today we have sunny skies with a high of 19. Overnight tonight we drop down to a low of 6 with clear skies. Tomorrow sunny with a high of 17. Overnight we have a low of 9 with cloudy periods. And Sunday a high of 20 with a mix of sun and cloud. Overnight we drop back down to a low of 5 with clear skies. And that's your Skywards weather. I'm Antonia Altabonte.
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0: 5, and I'm Dylan Black. Good morning. Robin Campbell and UB40 in town tonight at History Ottawa. And I asked Robin this week, UB40, back in 1978, you got together. Did you think in the year 2026 you'd be promoting a world tour?
1: Of course not. You know, when we first started, I imagined that we might get 10-year career out of it or something, but to still be doing the same nearly 50 years later is nothing short of incredible, really.
0: So that being said, you know, you're on the stage and you see people singing these songs, these iconic songs, all these years later. How does that make you feel?
1: Wonderful, obviously. It's why I still do it. It's a great way to spend your life, you know, to be on stage and to sing to an audience that knows all your songs and is singing them back to you. There's no greater buzz, really. It's a wonderful way of communicating with people and getting it back too, getting the love back, you know.

0: Mix 98.5 and Stevie Winwood. Good morning. It is the Dylan Black Show on this Friday. So I guess Saturday is National Love Your Lunch Day, and then Sunday is National Wife Appreciation Day. So this fits a 33-year-old stonemason in Tennessee. I guess he has millions of followers, this guy, and his main content is sharing the awesomeness that his wife packs in his lunch.
1: My wife put me lunch, and your wife no put you no lunch. You gonna have to go get something at the store, and I have a lot of stuffies.
2: Look at this.
1: Orange, apple.
2: Look,
1: another jarrito gummies. I buy with my wife 3 other day at dollar store. That's a salsa. Salsa.
2: Oh, look, these
1: chippies are really good. 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
2: Oh my goodness, so many stuffies.
1: Look, choco roll. But it's okay, my friend. I share it with you. Sharing is caring.
0: Okay. Chippies. Sounds good. 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

time fleet, everything it depends on diesel, according to Dan McTeague, who is the Canadians for Affordable Energy president. Hopefully, though, that you get perhaps some cheaper gas today, because, we could use a break. It is Brian Adams, the 51st State is on Mix 98.5. Good morning.

0: 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Traffic.
1: Vanier southbound is reduced to one lane at Montreal because of a stall. You will find some delays, so use caution. And the Queensway eastbound, I'm seeing volume from Highway 416 to Parkdale. Westbound, it looks like we're starting to get some volume through Maitland. It looks like there's a crash there. I'm just waiting on updates. And also Highway 417 westbound, we're still dealing with a crash approaching Boundary Road. Make the most out of fall before the snow flies. 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And that's the latest traffic. I'm Antonia Altabonte.
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1: Today we have sunny skies with a high of 19. Overnight tonight we drop down to a low of 6 with clear skies. Tomorrow sunny with a high of 17. Overnight we have a low of 9 with cloudy periods. And Sunday a high of 20 with a mix of sun and cloud. Overnight we drop back down to a low of 5 with clear skies. And that's your Skywards weather. I'm Antonia Altabonte.
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Okay, the Wheelchair Basketball World Championships, the medals will be awarded this weekend at TD Place. 336 athletes, 28 teams competing during the tournament. So the bronze medal games at 10 a.m. and for men, and 12:15 for women on Saturday, followed by the women's gold medal game at 2:30 p.m. and the men's gold medal game at 4:45. 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And of course, hey, for all those visiting, thank you for participating and tuning into Mix 98.5. It is your home away from home. It is the Midnight Sun on the Dylan Black Show.

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6: Today we have sunny skies with a high of 19. Overnight tonight we drop down to a low of 6 with clear skies. Tomorrow sunny with a high of 17. Overnight we have a low of 9 with cloudy periods. And Sunday, a high of 20 with a mix of sun and cloud. Overnight, we drop back down to a low of 5 with clear skies. And that's your Skywards weather. I'm Antonia Altabonte.

98.5 and Sean Mendes, and I'm Dylan Black. I like to talk about events happening to support the local in our area. What about the Glow in White Cruise Party? 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And GeminiProduction.ca if you want more details for the Glow and White Cruise Party. 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

98.5 and Kenny Loggins. Okay, Benny is a loner. Benny is a 5-year-old cat looking for his loving forever home where he can be the only cat. Benny is sweet, playful, and affectionate and enjoys climbing up his cat tree to watch the world around him. This is a River's Rescue. And again, congrats to Carter and River for getting an award this week from the Ottawa Humane Society. Hey, if you want to help out and if you want to adopt Benny, perhaps, you can find our post, Benny, at our social media, Instagram, Facebook, and thank you, Liston Animal Hospital as well. Very cool. 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
1: Oh, you think this is funny? That guy might never walk again. Do you know that? And for what? Because he didn't duke you enough? Because he didn't visit you in the can? When's the last time you visited anybody in a can, Richie?
0: Okay, I have to, stop at the there. That is James Gandolfini, Tony Soprano, and he would have been celebrating a birthday today, born on this day, 1961. We lost him back in 2013. As well, D.D. Ramone, the bass player for the Ramones, born on this day as well, 1961. 2002 is when we did lose him. And what about Jada Pinkett Smith? 55. And I did not keep her name out of my mouth. Gotta be careful. Virginia DeFegas is on Mix 98.5. Good morning.

try it. 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Smoke a cigarette and talk about exes. 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
1: 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Welcome back.
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0: What in tarnation? 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Are you kidding me? Do you enjoy? 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Bacon and tomatoes, pickles, and all of that. I will take it. Enjoy the day. It only comes but once a year. The Kingdom of Fear is on Mix 98.5. Good morning.

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3: Ottawa weather.
4: Today we have sunny skies with a high of 19. Overnight tonight we drop down to a low of 6 with clear skies. Tomorrow sunny with a high of 17. Overnight we have a low of 9 with cloudy periods. And Sunday a high of 20 with a mix of sun and cloud. Overnight we drop back down to a low of 5 with clear skies. And that's your Skywards weather. I'm Antonia Altabonte.

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Hey, the Ottawa Titans are doing amazing. The baseball team here. Tonight they could win and they could advance to the championship. Okay? Tonight it is game three of the Atlantic Conference Finals against the Boulders. And the game is happening at home. 7 o'clock at the Ottawa Stadium. And I recommend get your tickets before it sells out. If they don't win tonight, they have another opportunity tomorrow. And again on Sunday, I definitely like their odds. Mix 98.5. Good luck.

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12: What's up? 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
14: The Ottawa Titans are on to the conference final. 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And if necessary, games 4 and 5 will also be at home this Saturday and Sunday. 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

0: 98.5 and the Bengals. And good morning, I'm Dylan Black. If you're a fan of Elf, Elf with Will Ferrell, an immersive Elf experience is coming to Rockefeller Center in New York City for the holidays. You remember the movie Elf 2003.
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3: Today we have sunny skies with a high of 19. Overnight tonight we drop down to a low of 6 with clear skies. Tomorrow sunny with a high of 17. Overnight we have a low of 9 with cloudy periods. And Sunday a high of 20 with a mix of sun and cloud. Overnight we drop back down to a low of 5 with clear skies. And that's your Skywards weather. I'm Antonia Altabonte.

Next. 98.5 and Feist. And good morning, I'm Dylan Black. Somebody is listing online dead giveaways that somebody is smarter than they let on. Some of the highlights include they gather info before making a judgment. Yeah, some people just jump right away to conclusions, that kind of thing, right? They are comfortable and confident enough to admit when they don't know something, but will look it up. What about when they've, they're very good at problem solving? Yeah, okay. And this one, sarcasm, apparently. So I guess we're all pretty smart. Manipulating information on the fly is surprisingly difficult. So here's to the smart folks out there using sarcasm every day. Spin Doctors, Two Princes. I'm Dylan Black. Mix 98.5, it's Ottawa's perfect music mix.

98.5 and Frankie, good morning. I'm Dylan Black. It is the Aero Ottawa Gatineau running this weekend at the Gatineau Ottawa Executive Airport gates, 5 p.m. today and 10 a.m. on Saturday, Sunday. The Canadian Forces Snowbirds performing their final three shows in the capital region this weekend before the fleet is retired. Wow. They will perform at around 3 o'clock on Saturday, Sunday. Aero Ottawa, Gatineau, and it is going to be some fun in the skies this weekend. Great weather for it as well. Olivia Dean is on Mix 98.5.

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15: The Ottawa Titans are on to the conference final. Game 3 is tonight at 7 p.m. with tickets starting at just $20. And if necessary, games 4 and 5 will also be at home this Saturday and Sunday. 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

Mix 98.5 and 1 Republic, and today going to be a great day for a walk. I'm going to be walking with my son out in Manotick. The Terry Fox Walk is going on. The public school there has raised over $2,500. Today, 19 degrees. Tonight, down to 6. Tomorrow, 17, sun 20 on Sunday, and sun cloud. Enjoy. It is Virginia to Vegas and better man. Speaking of, Carter Brown coming up afternoon, as always, right here on Mix 98.5, Ottawa's perfect music mix. 36

Mixed 98.5 and Running Home with Jade Lamack is coming up. I'm Dylan Black. Okay, Canadian Blood Services, 1575 Carling, open today to take your blood. Yeah, until 2:30 tomorrow, 8:30 to 2:30. 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
3: Today we have sunny skies with a high of 19. Overnight tonight we drop down to a low of 6 with clear skies. Tomorrow sunny with a high of 17. Overnight we have a low of 9 with cloudy periods. And Sunday a high of 20 with a mix of sun and cloud. Overnight we drop back down to a low of 5 with clear skies. And that's your Skywards weather. I'm Antonia Altabonte.

Hello, my fellow beautiful mix people. The weekend is here, and I'm Carter Brown. Look at that. The sun's going to be out all weekend long, and that's great. There's just so much going on around town. I'll do my best to give you previews here today. But let's not forget the most important thing ever. Game 3 for the Ottawa Titans tonight. New York Boulders, and they can

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The hits of today and great throwback tracks on Mix 98.5, like the one I'm going to play for the Canadian women's wheelchair basketball team heading to the finals this weekend. It's all happening tomorrow at TD Place. Good luck to all the teams. A call.

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3: Today we have sunny skies with a high of 19. Overnight tonight we drop

Down to a low of 6 with clear skies. Tomorrow sunny with a high of 17. Overnight we have a low of 9 with cloudy periods. And Sunday a high of 20 with a mix of sun and cloud. Overnight we drop back down to a low of 5 with clear skies. And that's your Skywards weather. I'm Antonia Altabonte.

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0: Night three of City Folk tonight. Third Eye Blind is on the stage later on tonight. If you're heading down to the RA Center, that's where it is this year. Make sure you leave the car at home. Take the bus, take an Uber, bum a ride, hitchhike, whatever. Enjoy the show tonight and all weekend long. Lots of nice weather for it.
1: I'm too sexy for my love. 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

0: 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Ottawa weather.
1: Today we have sunny skies with a high of 19. Overnight tonight we drop down to a low of 6 with clear skies. Tomorrow sunny with a high of 17. Overnight we have a low of 9 with cloudy periods. And Sunday a high of 20 with a mix of sun and cloud. Overnight we drop back down to a low of 5 with clear skies. And that's your Skywards weather. I'm Antonia Altabonte.

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Well, here's a nice surprise for you. Gas is down 10 cents a liter today. This is Mix 98.5, or at least it's on its way down, so hang on. Make sure they've dropped it. They're switching to the winter blend, so bit of good news, but don't expect

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5: 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Game 3 is tonight at 7 p.m. with tickets starting at just $20. And if necessary, games 4 and 5 will also be at home this Saturday and Sunday. 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

0: Billy Joel's on Mix 98.5. So sad that the thing he loved to do, play live, was the thing that was hurting him. At least they figured it out.
1: And I realized that means I shouldn't be doing this right now. I got to improve. They don't want me to stress too much. So I'm doing physical therapy. I'm doing whatever it is they tell me to do because I don't want to lose it.

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It's Bruno Mars. 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
1: No way. 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
2: Overnight tonight, we cool off to a low of 4 with clear skies. Tomorrow, sunny with a high of 17. Overnight, a low of 7 with cloudy periods. And Sunday, a high of 19 with a 30% chance of showers. Overnight, we head back down to a low of 7 with cloudy periods. And that's your Skywards weather. I'm Antonia Altabonte.

Sell that place out tonight. Let's at least set a record for attendance. They're in the playoffs, and they could get on to the next round as of this evening. Game three with the New York Boulders, 4-5 if necessary in Ottawa. Check it out tonight. Good luck.

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weirdos who love to run for fun. Yes, it's a big weekend in Ottawa. 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The Army Run is on Sunday, and so is the Terry Fox Run. Good luck to everybody taking part. I'll just grab an Uber.

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11: The Ottawa Titans are on to the conference final. Game 3 is tonight at 7 p.m. with tickets starting at just $20. And if necessary, games 4 and 5 will also be at home this Saturday and Sunday. Catch the excitement of playoff baseball this weekend with the Ottawa Titans.
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0: music in you.
1: Going to be lots of oohs and ahs happening around Gatineau this weekend. The sky's over the whole capital. Yes, the Aero Gatineau show with the final performance in Ottawa of the Snowbirds Tudors. The Canadian Forces Snowbirds will be in the skies for the last time in the capital with those planes. It's going to be a couple years before they get new ones. And there's all sorts of other things that are featured at the air show. And especially if you go right actually to the event and not just watch from a distance, you see so much more. But among the planes that's there is a plane that flew in D-Day, a C-47 Dakota. Did you see the story on CBC News last night? This actually transported Canadian paratroopers onto the beaches on D-Day. Some incredible history and a sad goodbye to our snowbirds, but it's going to be a fun weekend. Aero Gatineau on all week.

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You primed for the weekend with more great throwback tracks like Men at Work on Mix 98.5. What a weekend it's going to be in the Capitol, especially for sports fans. Baseball, of course, tonight with the Ottawa Titans in that Game 3. They could wrap it up tonight. Well, there's a kind of a part of us that would like to stretch it out a bit more on the weekend because Games 4 and 5 would be played here if necessary. But, guys, if you can wrap it up tonight, be our guests. They'll have fireworks, all that stuff at the Titans. Tomorrow, you got the Senators Fan Fest at the CTC. It's from noon till 4. It is free, but make sure you get your tickets. They want to kind of keep crowd control that way and know who's got tickets, but you got to get tickets in advance for that Sens Fan Fest. And then actual sports this weekend, including the Wheelchair Basketball Championship Finals at TD Place. That's the Canadian women are in that tomorrow. And then three other teams. They got the bronze and the finals, the gold medals and the wheelchair basketball. Very exciting stuff. And then, if that weren't enough, the Atletico are playing this weekend. That's Sunday afternoon. And then Rapid FC Sunday night. Enjoy the weekend, sports fans. You're going to get your fill this weekend in Ottawa.

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0: 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Traffic.
2: Eastbound 417 at Maitland dealing with an ongoing crash. The rest of your highways are in good shape. We're also dealing with an ongoing crash at the on-ramp to the 417 eastbound at Carling, causing some slowdowns there. And your in-town routes do remain mostly clear, with the exception of the on-ramp to the Keechee-Zibin-McCann Parkway from Carling. Also an ongoing collision there, and your bridges on the way into Gatineau are in good shape. 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And that's the latest traffic. I'm Dan Tashiro.
0: 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Ottawa weather.
3: Overnight tonight, we cool off to a low of 4 with clear skies. Tomorrow, sunny with a high of 17. Overnight, a low of 7 with cloudy periods. And Sunday, a high of 19 with a 30% chance of showers. Overnight, we head back down to a low of 7 with cloudy periods. And that's your Skywards weather. I'm Antonia Altabonte.
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Oh, is this the weekend you pop the question for your little boo thing? This is Mix 98.5. It's a famous time of year to start popping the question. The end of summer, fall weekends. Do you need a little help with the bling? How about this? 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Pennies on the dollar to make that special day even more special. But the online auction wraps up Tuesday, so get your bids in now. 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
14: Your highways right now are in good shape, just dealing with some congestion in town. I'm not seeing many issues that'll slow you down. However, there is an ongoing crash on the on-ramp to the eastbound 417 at Carling, and on the way into Gatineau, expect some slowdowns, particularly at the Champlain Bridge as well as the Portage Bridge. Fall's biggest deals are at Healthy Planet. 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From here, life looks good. And that's the latest traffic. I'm Dan Tashro.
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0: Ottawa weather.
15: Overnight tonight, we cool off to a low of 4 with clear skies. Tomorrow, sunny with a high of 17. Overnight, a low of 7 with cloudy periods. And Sunday, a high of 19 with a 30% chance of showers. Overnight, we head back down to a low of 7 with cloudy periods. And that's your Skywards weather. I'm Antonia Altamonte.
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Really got me thinking, were you out drinking? Were you in the living room chilling, watching television? It's been a year now, think I figured out how to let you go and let communication die out. I know, you know, we know you weren't down for forever and it's fine. I know, you know, we weren't meant for each other and it's fine. But if the world was ending, you'd come over, right? You'd come over and you'd stay the night. Would you love me for the hell of it? All our fears would be irrelevant. If the world was ending, you'd come over, right? The sky'd be falling and I'd hold you tight. And there wouldn't be a reason why we would even have to say goodbye. If the world was ending, you'd come over, right? Right? If the world was ending, you would come over, right? Right?

0: Yes, finally is right. A weekend with sunshine from end to end. Just a few clouds here and there. Otherwise, we are looking good on this last weekend of summer. Lots of sunshine, but cool.
1: Early morning, there's a message on my phone. It's my mother saying, darling, please come home. I fear the worst. How could you leave us all behind? There's so much to say, but there's so little time.

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That guy right there, Tyler Shaw, is coming to Ottawa for Capital Music Week. Yep, it's coming up in just a couple of weeks, a whole week of various bands and workshops and celebration of homegrown music. He'll be here Thursday, October 8th with friends at the Joint at the Hard Rock Casino in Ottawa.

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0: 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Traffic.
2: Eastbound 417 at Carling, I am seeing an ongoing crash, and if you are on the eastbound 174, expect delays through to Montreal Road. Westbound Queensway is in good shape, and in town, only one ongoing crash that might slow you down. That is southbound at Bronson just before Carling. As for your bridges on the way into Gatineau, we are seeing some congestion, particularly on the Champlain Bridge. Meet F-Bombs, bold, ready-to-drink cocktails in round stackable bottles, big flavors, big personality. 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I'm Dan Tashro.
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3: Overnight tonight, we cool off to a low of 4 with clear skies. Tomorrow, sunny with a high of 17. Overnight, a low of 7 with cloudy periods. And Sunday, a high of 19 with a 30% chance of showers. Overnight, we head back down to a low of 7 with cloudy periods. And that's your Skywards weather. I'm Antonia Altabonte.
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just heard the forecast. It is going to be a beautiful weekend for the most part. Just a few clouds here and there, but definitely chilly at night, including tonight. If you're heading down to City Folk to check out these guys, bring a sweater along. Have a good time. Happy weekend. This is Mix.

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How about a dirt bike? 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
1: No way. 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
14: Your highways right now are mostly clear, with the exception of the eastbound 417. I am seeing a crash between about Woodruff and Maitland, causing delays all the way back through to the 416. In town, a few ongoing collisions to be aware of as well. We are seeing an ongoing crash at Woodruff just before the 417 on-ramp. We're also dealing with an ongoing crash southbound at Island Park Drive just before Scott Street, and expect some delays on the way into Gatineau, particularly at the Portage Bridge. All other bridges are moving well. Make the most of fall before the snow flies. 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And that's the latest traffic. I'm Dan Tashro.
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15: Ottawa weather.
16: Overnight tonight, we cool off to a low of 4 with clear skies. Tomorrow, sunny with a high of 17. Overnight, a low of 7 with cloudy periods. And Sunday, a high of 19 with a 30% chance of showers. Overnight, we head back down to a low of 7 with cloudy periods. And that's your Skywards weather. I'm Antonia Altamonte.
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Hey, this is the weekend we remember Terry Fox. The Terry Fox Run happening in Ottawa this weekend. Thanks to everybody who's participating. Thanks to everybody who's giving to help see Terry's dream come true. A world without cancer. One step at a time.

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was a big weekend for the Ottawa Titans and their fans. This is Mix 98.5. Titans can wrap up the Atlantic Conference Final either tonight or Saturday or Sunday if necessary, but they got the New York Boulders on the ropes. Go to the game tonight and bring those brooms. We're looking for a sweep. Good luck, Ottawa Titans. What a great year so far.

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0: 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Traffic.
2: I am seeing an ongoing crash on the 417 at the 416 headed eastbound. The rest of your highways are in good shape. We're also dealing with an ongoing crash at the off-ramp from the 417 eastbound to Nicholas and expect some delays at Carling and Bronson because of an ongoing collision there as well. Still dealing with that ongoing crash southbound at Island Park Drive just before Scott Street, and your bridges on the way into Gatineau are smooth sailing. Need a car fast? 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And that's the latest traffic. I'm Dan Tashiro.
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3: Overnight tonight, we cool off to a low of 4 with clear skies. Tomorrow, sunny with a high of 17. Overnight, a low of 7 with cloudy periods. And Sunday, a high of 19 with a 30% chance of showers. Overnight, we head back down to a low of 7 with cloudy periods. And that's your Skywards weather. I'm Antonia Altabonte.
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1: No way. 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

0: 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Traffic.
1: On the Queensway eastbound, we have volume from Green Bank to Parkdale. Westbound slows from Parkdale to about Green Bank. And then actually, it looks like we're dealing with a crash on Island Park Drive. It's really slowing things down in both directions. Other than that, it's a clear drive. 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
1: Overnight tonight, we cool off to a low of 4 with clear skies. Tomorrow, sunny with a high of 17. Overnight, a low of 7 with cloudy periods. And Sunday, a high of 19 with a 30% chance of showers. Overnight, we head back down to a low of 7 with cloudy periods. And that's your Skywards weather. I'm Antonia Altabonte.
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1: No way. I can't believe it.
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